0: lay so cold at the campsite where we'd sat at the gathering's last fire. But I'll return to that place in Alberta, despite the strong winds and the rain, 'cause I know, come hell or high water, the cowboys will come back again.
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So nominate them for the Burger King Coffee Break at moosefm.ca/coffeebreak. 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
4: In your Moose FM weather throughout the rest of your day, it'll be partly cloudy with a good chance we'll see some showers and a low of 9 degrees overnight tonight. Tomorrow, a mix of sun and cloud with a small chance of showers and high of 20. Finally, on Tuesday, cloudy again with a high of 20 degrees.
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3: In your Moose FM weather throughout the rest of your day, it'll be partly cloudy with a good chance we'll see some showers and a low of 9 degrees overnight tonight. Tomorrow, a mix of sun and cloud with a small chance of showers and high of 20. Finally, on Tuesday, cloudy again with a high of 20 degrees.
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Did I see those blue eyes giving me the green light? 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
5: In your Moose FM weather throughout the rest of your day, it'll be partly cloudy with a good chance we'll see some showers and a low of 9 degrees overnight tonight. Tomorrow, a mix of sun and cloud with a small chance of showers and high of 20. Finally, on Tuesday, cloudy again with a high of 20 degrees.
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9: In your Moose FM weather throughout the rest of your day, it'll be partly cloudy with a good chance we'll see some showers and a low of 9 degrees overnight tonight. Tomorrow, a mix of sun and cloud with a small chance of showers and high of 20. Finally, on Tuesday, cloudy again with a high of 20 degrees.
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4: In your Moose FM weather throughout the rest of your day, it'll be partly cloudy with a good chance we'll see some showers and a low of 9 degrees overnight tonight. Tomorrow, a mix of sun and cloud with a small chance of showers and high of 20. Finally, on Tuesday, cloudy again with a high of 20 degrees.
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8: In your Moose FM weather throughout the rest of your day, it'll be partly cloudy with a good chance we'll see some showers and a low of 9 degrees overnight tonight. Tomorrow, a mix of sun and cloud with a small chance of showers and high of 20. Finally, on Tuesday, cloudy again with a high of 20 degrees.
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10: In your Moose FM weather throughout the rest of your day, it'll be partly cloudy with a good chance we'll see some showers and a low of 9 degrees overnight tonight. Tomorrow, a mix of sun and cloud with a small chance of showers and high of 20. Finally, on Tuesday, cloudy again with a high of 20 degrees.
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6: In your Moose FM weather throughout the rest of your day, it'll be partly cloudy with a good chance we'll see some showers and a low of 9 degrees overnight tonight. Tomorrow, a mix of sun and cloud with a small chance of showers and high of 20. Finally, on Tuesday, cloudy again with a high of 20 degrees.
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2: In your Moose FM weather throughout the rest of your day, it'll be partly cloudy with a good chance we'll see some showers and a low of 9 degrees overnight tonight. Tomorrow, a mix of sun and cloud with a small chance of showers and high of 20. Finally, on Tuesday, cloudy again with a high of 20 degrees.
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5: In your Moose FM weather throughout the rest of your day, it'll be partly cloudy with a good chance we'll see some showers and a low of 9 degrees overnight tonight. Tomorrow, a mix of sun and cloud with a small chance of showers and high of 20. Finally, on Tuesday, cloudy again with a high of 20 degrees.
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4: In your Moose FM weather throughout the rest of your day, it'll be partly cloudy with a good chance we'll see some showers and a low of 9 degrees overnight tonight. Tomorrow, a mix of sun and cloud with a small chance of showers and high of 20. Finally, on Tuesday, cloudy again with a high of 20 degrees.
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5: In your Moose FM weather throughout the rest of your day, it'll be partly cloudy with a good chance we'll see some showers and a low of 9 degrees overnight tonight. Tomorrow, a mix of sun and cloud with a small chance of showers and high of 20. Finally, on Tuesday, cloudy again with a high of 20 degrees.
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5: In your Moose FM weather throughout the rest of your day, it'll be partly cloudy with a good chance we'll see some showers and a low of 9 degrees overnight tonight. Tomorrow, a mix of sun and cloud with a small chance of showers and high of 20. Finally, on Tuesday, cloudy again with a high of 20 degrees.
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3: In your Moose FM weather throughout the rest of your day, it'll be partly cloudy with a good chance we'll see some showers and a low of 9 degrees overnight tonight. Tomorrow, a mix of sun and cloud with a small chance of showers and high of 20. Finally, on Tuesday, cloudy again with a high of 20 degrees.
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paper about trains and trucks and mamas and prison and getting drunk. So anyway, me and the boys got together and we asked Mr. David Allan Coe and a few of our other heroes if they wouldn't mind singing with us on what has proven itself to be the perfect country western song.

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3: 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If this sounds a little different than usual, that's kind of the point. 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
1: Well, life on the farm is kind of laid back. Ain't much an old country boy like me can't hack. 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
0: It's the beat of FSJ, brought to you by the Fort St. John Co-op. You're at home here. A little less predictable, a little more fun. 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

0: 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We sound a little something like this.
1: 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Put some miles on.
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0: The Conservative Party of BC Peace River North Riding Association says Peace River North MLA Jordan Keeley's return to the party has been suspended indefinitely. This comes after Keeley was charged with one count of sexual assault for alleged offenses between January and September of 2024. Keeley previously told energeticcity.ca that he had an upcoming meeting with the new leader of the party to discuss rejoining the Conservative Party. The Fay Spring Water Station and Boundary Lake Water Station will be closing temporarily in the coming weeks for maintenance and scheduled outages. Fay Spring will be closed next week from Monday to Thursday due to a scheduled outage by the water supply operator. Meanwhile, Boundary Lake will be closing starting today until June 22nd for scheduled maintenance. BC is on its way to becoming the first jurisdiction in Canada to legislate dash cameras in commercial vehicles. Bill M-217, known as the Dashboard Cameras in Commercial Vehicles Act, has passed its third reading, meaning it is now awaiting royal assent to become law. The bill requires outward-facing dash cameras to be installed in commercial trucks traveling provincial highways, and it is expected to come into effect 6 months after receiving royal assent. For all the details on this story and more, you can visit energeticcity.ca. That was your news update. Let's take a look at sports. Planning for the next season's edition of Fort St. John Huskies hockey has already started to take shape. The Strike Group Northwest Junior Hockey League squad announced its training camp dates in late August. The camp is set to take place from August 21st to 23rd at the Pomeroy Sports Center. That's your look at sports. Traffic and weather is next.
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3: Good morning. A mix of sun and cloud today with a 30% chance of showers this afternoon, along with that a risk of a thunderstorm. Wind west 30 gusting to 50K an hour and a high of 21, UV of 6. Partly cloudy tonight. Continued chance of showers early this evening. We'll see a low of 9. A mix of sun and cloud tomorrow with a 70% chance of showers in the afternoon. Again, risk of thunderstorms, high of 22. And Wednesday, cloudy, 60% chance of showers, high of 20. It's 10 degrees at the Moose under mostly cloudy sky. Wind west-southwest at 18 kilometers an hour. Sunrise is at 4:17 this morning. In traffic, construction season continues, so 104th and 102nd Streets between 109th and 111th Aves and Peace River Road between 110th and 112th Aves are all fully closed for construction. 105th Ave east of 90th Street and 92nd Street south of 112th Ave are partially closed for construction, though it says till early June. I think we're kind of past early June here, so that should be wrapping up if it hasn't already. 112th Ave between 93rd and 100th Streets, also partially closed due to the ongoing construction. Outside of town, not much to tell you. A reminder that they are sweeping the Alaska Highway between the Taylor Bridge and Julia Frontage overnights from 6:30 p.m. to 6:30 a.m. daily, so you're likely going to still see them out there. Watch for traffic control and potential detours. But that's it. Other than it looks like on the Cecil Lake Road, between the Beaton River Campground and the 251 Road, some construction work. So it's down to single lane alternating traffic where crews are working. Watch for a pilot vehicle and traffic control. Now, if you see something else going on, call or text me on the Fort City Chrysler line at 787-2222.
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0: Little Faith Hill for you on 100.1 Moose FM. Good morning, Tub and Emma, on this Monday. Hi.
1: Happy Monday.
0: Man, that weekend flew by.
1: Yeah, it really did. It was the first weekend I haven't worked in a while, and so I did a lot of
0: weeks for
1: sleeping.
0: Sure. Yeah, I saw you out, though. We happened to run into each other at Pride for a bit, which was saw every kind of weather. It was like sunny.
1: Yeah, man.
0: And then it rained like like it gave her for like 25 minutes or so.
1: Yeah.
0: Right after the whole walk ended. And so everyone got back in time to like hide under tents, you know.
1: I had wanted to come to Pride earlier, but every time I was like, okay, now I'm going to go, it would start pouring. Yeah. And I'd be like, okay, well, now I'm not going to go. And then I'd be like, okay, it's done raining. I'm ready to go. And by the time I got all my stuff, it started raining again. So I made it kind of for the tail end of it, but I'm glad I made it out. It was lots of fun.
0: Yeah, we had to wait in the car for a few minutes. Well, I chose to. My wife and daughter were like, we're just going to go out there, whatever. They had umbrellas, but I was like, I'm going to wait this out because it was raining pretty hard for Fort St. John.
1: It was pouring out.
0: Yeah.
1: It was a crazy day Saturday.
0: But yeah, it was great to see lots of people out there and saw lots of people at Windsor Plywood. I was hanging out there for the morning. People were stopping by, saying hello, getting their projects done. And it was busy, but like just a good summer-ish weekend where there was just lots of different things going on, you know?
1: Yeah, absolutely. It was great. You were texting me things over the weekend on Saturday, and I had forgotten you were at Windsor Plywood. Mm-hmm. And I was like, what are these interactions that Dub is having this? Yeah. Like, I just thought you were just out living your life.
0: Right. Now, you always meet some interesting people when you're out and about, so.
1: No, absolutely you do. Yeah. It's just, I thought you were like at the grocery store and people were just coming up to you. And I was like, what is happening this morning?
0: Yeah. I also went to the circus, which was really fun.
1: Mm-hmm.
0: Had a good time there. I know there's been this funny Facebook thread where people are like, can somebody please find out what the name of the song was that was playing?
1: I saw this
0: during the specific. I think his name is Paul Perreault, Circus Paul. He was in that big seer hoop, I think it's called. But yeah, it's like the human-sized hula hoop that he would spin around in, right? And there was a really great song that played during his set, and all these people were like, "Yeah, that was great." No idea what the song is called. And someone, I'm gonna have to go look up and see if anyone did it. Someone was like, "I'm just gonna try and ask him when I go up to him and be like, what is the name of this song? Because it was an absolute banger."
1: Yeah. I saw that Facebook thread. People were trying to Shazam it. People were like recording videos of it, trying to figure it out afterwards.
0: Yeah, it was just really funny to me. I was like, yeah, I'm glad I'm not the only one who thought, man, this is a really good song.
1: Yeah.
0: There's something about the mood of this that works.
1: I didn't even notice the song. I was too busy noticing his face almost hitting the floor.
0: Oh.
1: Like he was so low to the floor when he was spinning.
0: Oh, yeah.
1: That's all I could
0: pay attention
1: to.
0: He must have been a little closer than us. I couldn't quite see that, though I could see at times, obviously, he was, but yeah, lots of great spectacles in that, and the motorcycles were incredible.
1: And they were electric, which was huge. Like, Colby and I both, we saw the motorcycles
0: in
1: a little promo thing.
0: That.
1: And we were both like, oh God, like in this little tent, that's going to be so loud.
0: Yeah.
1: And then they came out, no noise. They were electric.
0: Interesting.
1: Mm-hmm.
0: I didn't even realize that. I didn't clock that. That's awesome.
1: I thought they might have put fake revving noises like on the soundtrack. They didn't. That's okay.
0: Yeah. I mean, they also had a great soundtrack for that, but it was a lot more like, you know, classic rock.
1: Yeah, it was great. What a great weekend for activities.
0: Yeah.
1: I can't wait for next weekend and more activities.
0: I was just saying, we're in the midst of it now, so it's just going to be like this every weekend, at least till the end of this month. Might slow down a little for summer, but not usually, even though people start to go away. But man, everyone's starting to pack everything in before the end of June, right?
1: Oh, so, yeah, man.
0: Busy, busy times.
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2: It's the beat of FSJ, brought to you by the Fort St. John Co-op. You're at home here. It's the Moose.

0: know, there's the big ones. There's like when you turn 18, there's your champagne birthday. 50's usually a big one. Some people treat 30 as a really big birthday. And like, I'm wondering, what have you done to celebrate them? You might have had a milestone birthday. Would you consider 40 a milestone birthday, Doug?
1: Yeah, and I agonized over what to do about it. And, you know, some things changed here and there because previous co-host Katarina and I were both having sort of a milestone birthday, like a couple weeks apart, because she was going to turn 30. And we were like, oh, well, maybe we'll do something together. And then she promptly moved across the country. So that didn't happen.
0: Rude.
1: But, yeah, I was kind of like, I don't know. Like in my head, I was like, maybe I do something at the Lido. Maybe I don't know. And anyway, I went camping. It was fun, but it was a lot more low key than I sort of decided to do.
0: Nice.
1: So if I had been closer to family, I don't know, maybe there had been something a little bigger, but I don't know.
0: Yeah.
1: I ended up just being like, I don't really want to plan this, so let's be honest.
0: Yeah, so we're just going to camp. Well, I have two family members celebrating milestone birthdays next year.
1: Yeah.
0: Okay, my mom and my grandma, they're born exactly 20 years apart. So today is my grandma's birthday. She turns 79, which means my mom turns 59. So next year, respectively, 80 and 60.
1: 60 and 80, yeah.
0: Right? So, but they're born so far apart. My mom's in November, my grandma's in June. So it's not really a combined situation. Yeah. You know what I mean?
1: Yeah.
0: But I'm wondering if I should start planning parties now. You know what I mean? Because if I'm going to be inviting my grandma's cousins and siblings and family members, they're probably going to want some advance notice. And I feel like 80 is big enough that like it should be a party to be 80.
1: I mean, how far away are some of these people going to have to come?
0: From the Lower Mainland, probably, up to Edmonton. And then, yeah, that's probably the farthest. And then there's some family in Calgary and stuff. They'd all have to come up to the Edmonton area.
1: Yeah, yeah.
0: But my grandma lives on, like, 5 acres of land. So, like, we wouldn't need to rent the venue because her birthday's in June. So, like, ideally, we'd just be able to be outside and, like, have a fire and all that kind of good stuff.
1: Yeah.
0: But, yeah, I'm just wondering if I should start planning right now. Give myself one full year to plan out these parties.
1: Interesting. Yeah, I don't know. I feel like my family doesn't do a lot of those kind of milestone things. You know, like my mom has a milestone birthday this year. And I think my sister's like, we're going to go to the cake.
0: Yeah.
1: You know what I mean? Like, it's just kind of a...
0: Honestly, my family isn't so big on the milestone parties either. But if you want a family that is big on it, someone just has to start doing it. Do you know what I mean? And so that is me. That is I. I'm just going to start doing it.
1: Yeah. Is your grandma and your mom, you think they'd like this? They'd be like...
0: My grandma would for sure. When she turned 60 or 65. I can't remember which one. We had a huge party at her place outside, and there was a ton of people there, and it was lots of good fun. So, yeah, I definitely think they'd like it. Now, if it was my dad's milestone birthday, absolutely not. He would hate to show up, and there's just all of his friends and family in one spot.
1: Yeah.
0: But my mom and grandma, they would quite like that, I think.
1: I think I'd be fine with something like that happening. I just don't want to have to plan it.
0: Sure. Yeah.
1: I am not interested in doing that for myself. You know what I mean?
0: Yeah. Yeah. Like as the birthday person, you just want to show up.
1: Yeah. I'd want it to be chill, which is why I think I chose camping. I was like, I don't want to be in town. Yeah. I just want to sit in front of a fire. You know what I mean? It was nice and low key. And I mean, we had a great camping trip. It was, one of the better weekends I've had in my life. So it was exactly what I could have hoped for. So, yeah. Okay. But I think if you're like, I want to have this big shindig and it's going to be this big. Yeah. You got to start planning now.
0: Okay.
1: Will that make much of a difference in who says they're going to be able to come and who flips their, like changes their mind over and over? I don't know, but
0: you got to give them the notice.
1: Yeah, I think so.
0: Say that you did.
1: It's so expensive to travel now that it's just like, you got to, you got to say, a year from now, we're going to do this. Just keep it in mind.
0: Yeah.
1: You know?
0: And you know, my grandma's mom lived to be 106. So if someone can't make it to the 80th birthday, there will be others.
1: Yeah.
0: They will.
1: And I mean, 100th birthday is a huge deal.
0: My great grandma's 100th birthday was crazy.
1: It was off the
0: There
1: hook.
0: Was so many people there. Yeah. I had just lost the provincial hockey championship and I had to show up and celebrate. It was a crazy time. I was so sad. And people were like, oh my God, Mary's 100. I was like, yeah, Mary's 100. Yay.
1: Yeah, I darnell nursed a goal into my own net.
0: I'm just going to go cry in the corner now.
1: Everything's fine. It's not my fault, but it is. But yeah. Everything's fine. Happy birthday, great grandma.
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0: More fallout from Peace River North MLA Jordan Keeley's charge of sexual assault was announced last week. The Conservative Party of BC has said Keeley's tentative return to the party has been halted, and he is suspended indefinitely from a return amid the charges. In a statement, the party said that Keeley has no affiliation with the Conservative Party. The sexual assault offenses are believed to have taken place in 2024, with Keeley's first appearance in court set for July. He categorically denied all allegations in an interview with energeticcity.ca. Nearly 78 hours of hospital closures occurred at Northern Health facilities in the month of May. In total, operations closed at 4 facilities due to staffing challenges. The Hudson's Hope Health Center's ER closed a total of 3 times in May, including for a week from May 8th to 19th. An Alberta-based medical support company is celebrating 20 years of partnership with Northern BC communities. Shock, Trauma, and Air Response, better known as STARS, presented its annual report to the council, announced the milestone during the District of Taylor Council meeting on June 1st. STARS was created in 1985 by Dr. Greg Powell. For all the details on this story and more, you can visit energeticcity.ca. That was your news update. Let's take a look at sports. Planning for the next season's edition of the Fort St. John Huskies hockey has already started to take shape. The Strike Group Northwest Junior Hockey League squad announced its training camp dates in late August. The Huskies had a successful campaign last year in the NWJHL, chasing their 6th title in 7 seasons, but fell short to their rival, the Lacrete Lumber Barons, in a 4-game sweep in the finals. The camp takes place from August 21st to 23rd at the Pomeroy Sports Center. That's your look at sports. 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
5: Good morning. Taking a look at your weather today, a mix of sun and cloud with a 30% chance of showers this afternoon. Along with that, a risk of a thunderstorm. Wind west 30, gusting to 50, high of 21, a UV of 6. Tonight, partly cloudy, 30% chance of showers this evening. We'll see a low of 9 overnight. For tomorrow, a mix of sun and cloud, 70% chance of showers in the afternoon and risk of a thunderstorm, high of 22, UV of 6. And then Wednesday, cloudy, 60% chance of showers and a high of 20. 11 degrees at the Moose under mostly cloudy sky. I'd say mostly sunny at Moose FM right now. Anyway, wind is west-southwest at 22 kilometers an hour. To traffic now, 104th and 102nd Streets between 109th and 111th Aves and Peace River Road between 110th and 112th Aves, all fully closed for construction. 105th Ave east of 90th Street, 92nd Street south of 112th Ave, and 112th Ave between 93rd and 100th Streets are closed for construction, but only partially closed. Starting today, 100th Street between 98A and 99th Ave will be partially closed for contaminated soil remediation. That'll go on until later this month as well. And then outside of town, crews will be wrapping up road sweeping, between the Taylor Bridge and Julia Frontage along the Alaska Highway. That'll be done at 6:30. And the Cecil Lake Road, some construction work between the Beaten River Campground and the 251 Road has it down to single lane alternating traffic. Watch for a pilot vehicle and traffic control. If you see something else going on, call or text me on the Fort City Chrysler line at 787-2222.
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0: too.
1: Were you awoken Saturday morning by the city scraping gravel from your street? Because I was. Saturday morning, 7 a.m. on the dot. Okay, the city had a skid steer right outside of my house scraping the gravel up. And the worst part is, it didn't even do a good job. Okay, once they had moved on down the street, I went outside to like see what was going on, and there was still 80% of the gravel left on the road. It was so loud and aggressive, this like scraping from the skid steer. It like shook my house and woke me up. I was worried that a car crashed into a building. I'm not even joking. Did you experience this Saturday morning or Sunday morning? Immediately, I was on the internet. Okay, I'm looking up the noise ordinance. I'm looking up the bylaws. What's going on? First of all, appalled to find out that the city themselves doesn't have to follow noise ordinances. They can just start work whenever they want. Then I'm extra upset to find out that construction noise can start as early as 7 a.m. on a Saturday or a Sunday. I don't know. Just feels a little rude. It really does. Especially for me, this is the first weekend I haven't worked in a couple weeks, so I was so excited to sleep in. And then I was awake at 7 a.m. and couldn't go back to sleep because they were skid steering all the way down my street. Did you also experience this? Please, I need to know I'm not by myself. 787-2222. Did the city come by with a skid steer this weekend? And did they leave 80% of the gravel behind like they did for me? Like, come on, people. If you're going to be inconvenient, at least do a good job.
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0: The Conservative Party of BC Peace River North Riding Association says the Peace River North MLA Jordan Keeley's return to the party has been suspended indefinitely. This comes after Keeley was charged with one count of sexual assault for alleged offenses between January and September of 2024. Keeley previously told energeticcity.ca that he had an upcoming meeting with the new leader of the party to discuss rejoining the Conservatives. The Fay Spring Water Station and Boundary Lake Water Station will be closing temporarily in the coming weeks for maintenance and scheduled outages. Fay Spring will be closed this week from Monday to Thursday due to scheduled outage by the water supply operator. Meanwhile, Boundary Lake will be closed starting today until June 22nd for scheduled maintenance. BC is on its way to becoming the first jurisdiction in Canada to legislate dash cameras in commercial vehicles. Bill M-217, also known as the Dashboard Cameras in Commercial Vehicles Act, has passed its third reading, meaning it is now awaiting royal assent to become law. The bill requires outward-facing dash cameras to be installed in commercial trucks traveling provincial highways and is expected to come into effect 6 months after receiving royal assent. For all the details on this story and more, you can visit energeticcity.ca. That was your news update. Let's take a look at sports. Planning for next season's edition of the Fort St. John Huskies hockey has already started taking shape. The Strike Group Northwest Junior Hockey League squad announced its training camp dates in late August. The camp is scheduled to take place from August 21st to 23rd at the Pomeroy Sports Center. That's your look at sports. 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
4: Good morning. A mix of sun and cloud today with a 30% chance of showers this afternoon with a risk of thunderstorms. Wind west 30 gusting to 50k an hour. High to 21. UV of 6. That's high. Partly cloudy sky with a 30% chance of showers this evening and risk of a thunderstorm again. A low of 9. Tomorrow, mix of sun and cloud, 70% chance of showers in the afternoon, risk of a thunderstorm, a high of 22, a UV of 6 again, and cloudy Wednesday with a 60% chance of showers at a high of 20. We're sitting at 11 degrees at the Moose under mostly sunny sky, wind west-southwest at 22 kilometers an hour. In traffic, the usual closures in and around 104th and 102nd Streets between 109th and 111th Aves and Peace River Road between 110th and 112th Aves. 105th Ave east of 90th Street, 92nd Street south of 112th Ave also partially closed, though that should be wrapping up soon if it hasn't already. And 112th Ave between 93rd and 100th Streets also partially closed due to construction. This week, for the next couple weeks, actually, 100th Street between 98A and 99 Aves is partially closed due to contaminated soil remediation. So watch out for that. Outside of town, things looking good. The Cecil Lake Road down to a single lane for a stretch between the Beaton River Campground and the 251 Road. Watch for pilot vehicle and traffic control. But otherwise, if you see something else going on, you can call or text us on the Fort City Chrysler line at 787-2222.
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4: Economists expect the Bank of Canada to hold its benchmark interest rate steady for the fifth straight time when it meets Wednesday, but its messaging could shed light on how it is navigating ongoing geopolitical uncertainties. The central bank held its policy rate at 2.25% when it last met in April. Bank of Canada Governor Tiff Macklem at the time did not rule out future adjustments depending on how risks played out. He had said that monetary policy may need to be nimble as the central bank watches effects from the war in Iran on energy prices, along with the outcome of the upcoming review of the Canada-United States-Mexico agreement. Financial market odds for another rate hold on Wednesday stood at around 95% as of Friday, according to LSEG Data and Analytics. RBC senior economist Claire Fan says economic data released since the April decision, quote, has not been particularly optimistic, end quote. But Friday's jobs report showing a decline in the national unemployment rate has somewhat balanced that out. Checking the market numbers right now. Crude oil, West Texas Intermediate, is up 8 cents to $90.64 a barrel. Natural gas is down just about 9 cents to $3.14 per MMBTU. AltaGas up 4 cents a share to $55.80. Enbridge up 32 cents to $78.86. And ARC Resources shares up 34 cents to $32.03.
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0: Well, believe it or not, we finished our first month of the Micro Consulting Sales and Service Tickets to Summer Contest, and we're already on to part two, Emma. This time, we're giving away tickets to the Big Valley Jamboree, quite possibly the greatest celebration of country music in the West, in Camrose on August long weekend. Oh, how exciting.
1: It is so fun.
0: You've been to what, like 16 or 20 of those things?
1: I've been to many, many, many Big Valley Jamborees.
0: Yeah, went as a baby.
1: I did go as a kid. My parents used to be very involved with Big Valley Jamboree. And yeah. So I have gone as a kid.
0: You're an expert.
1: Every year as an adult. And it is so much fun.
0: Yeah.
1: And it is what you make of it, right?
0: Like, absolutely.
1: If you want to spend the whole time in the campsite drinking with your friends, sure. If you want to go enjoy the music, absolutely. Come out. There's going to be people who want to enjoy it with you.
0: Mm-hmm.
1: It's just a great time. And for you, you can go for free. All you got to do is be listening to us. And when you hear that cue to text, send us the words Big Valley.
0: Mm-hmm.
1: And that's it. Then you're entered.
0: Yeah. Probably also your first and last name would be helpful.
1: It would be helpful, but it's, you know. We're not cops.
0: Okay.
1: We can't make you.
0: But you do have to do Big Valley.
1: That's the part that's
0: absolutely necessary. And again, you got to listen for that cue to call, which I believe we're going to play once per show.
1: Mm-hmm.
0: That's every weekday now until, where is it here? July 10th. So you have lots of chances to enter, and you can enter every time you hear it.
1: Oh, yeah. Please.
0: If you like. And by the way, the show is going to be a banger this year. Headlined by Old Dominion, mm-hmm. Riley Green, and the incomparable Keith Urban. He can shred. That guy can shred. He can play solos for days. I've never seen him, but I'm assuming at least a couple times mm-hmm. during the show, he's just like, I'm going to take a bit of a long one here.
1: Oh, probably.
0: And he just goes for it, right?
1: And then Thursday night kickoff is being held by Nate Smith. He performed last year. He puts on a great show.
0: Mm-hmm.
1: So really, all 4 days is going to be a great lineup.
0: Yeah.
1: And then on the Sunday night there, they always do a surprise guest in the after party gardens.
0: Oh.
1: So, yeah, if you haven't been to Big Valley before, this is your chance.
0: Absolutely.
1: Absolutely, you should enter.
0: All right, so be listening for that cue to call. You're going to hear it once per show. And when you hear it, text us Big Valley. And if you remember your first and last name as well, another way to enter is mm-hmm. to head over to Micro Consulting Sales and Service. 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For more info on the Micro Consulting Sales and Service Tickets to Summer, head over to moosefm.ca/win.
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0: Well, here's a bit of good news when it comes to gas prices. They seem to be going down right now.
1: Fingers crossed. We can't say it too loud.
0: No, I don't want to say it too loud, but I know a lot of people were posting over the weekend about how they seem to be coming down. I noticed tempo on the highway, which used to be Husky, I think. Anyway, 142.9 this morning. Wow. And I had just passed Esso or something. This is at 415, 420 or something.
1: Yeah.
0: Anyway, it was like 155.9. So they were significantly less than sort of the ones around it. So we'll see. Hopefully it keeps going down.
1: Colby said the other day, like, oh my God, gas is getting cheap. And I said, don't you dare say that. Because $1.49 is not cheap gas.
0: No.
1: And we must not allow these companies to trick us into thinking that it is.
0: Yeah.
1: Gas is still freaking expensive. Okay? $1.49 is not normal. It is still high. It is still expensive. It is less than the almost $2 we had a month ago.
0: Yeah, I don't know.
1: But don't let these gas companies tell you that $1.49 is a price that regular people should be paying for gas.
0: I agree with you. But it is normal now.
1: No, we cannot accept it. Don't roll over and let the gas companies.
0: I'm not rolling over. I'm just like, what are we supposed to do? If we're not gonna regulate the gas companies, then this is what's gonna happen.
1: This is the problem about gas: is that you need it, you're still gonna buy it no matter what price it is.
0: 100%, and they know that. Right?
1: Yes,
0: that's the game.
1: But
0: if we want the
1: price of gas to eventually be regulated, we have to advocate for it. We have 100%. To contact our elected officials about it, and we have to stay passionate and angry about it. The second you stop caring and you just kind of go, "Oh, what are we gonna do? We gotta buy gas."
0: Yeah.
1: It's the second the gas company wins. Okay?
0: Yeah.
1: These are things you can contact your elected officials about. You elected them to represent you and the problems that you care about, like the price of gas.
0: Mm-hmm.
1: Anyway, sorry.
0: You should share your letter as a template that you've written.
1: Yeah, fine. I write my MLA all the time.
0: Do you actually?
1: Yes.
0: Good for you.
1: Thank you. It's important. And you know, sometimes email campaigns feel a little goofy, like with the template, because it's like, well, it's just the same email over and over again. But like, that's literally the point. It's literally the point, just for them to see the same message that your constituents are like connected on.
0: I mean, I just signed something recently that the BCGEU is doing. I believe it's them, so my apologies if I don't have it right. But it's for the My Library campaign.
1: Mm-hmm.
0: And it's asking that the government, in their round of budget consultations, which is going on right now, asking the government to increase funding for libraries, right?
1: Yep.
0: I'm a library trustee. I also just love the library in town. I would like to see the provincial government increase funding for the first time since 2009. That would sure be nice, wouldn't it? Anyway, so I like, again, they're like, I got an email. They're like, this is exactly what you do. You sign in here. Mm-hmm. You say this. You're only allowed to say three things. So make sure you do like that. It was like, hold your hand through the entire thing, right? And they're like, we hope that if enough people say this, that they'll go, you know what? Actually, in spite of how much we know this matters, we'll actually do something about it, you know?
1: Absolutely.
0: So, we'll see.
1: There you go. Contact your elected officials. That's literally what they're there for.
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0: More fallout from Peace River North MLA Jordan Keeley's charge of sexual assault was announced last week. The Conservative Party of BC has said Keeley's tentative return to the party has been halted, and he is suspended indefinitely from a return amid the charges. In a statement, the party said that Keeley has no affiliation with the Conservative Party. The sexual assault offenses are believed to have taken place in 2024, with Keeley's first appearance in court set for July. He categorically denied all allegations in an interview with energeticcity.ca. Nearly 78 hours of hospital closures occurred at Northern Health facilities in the month of May. In total, operations closed at 4 facilities due to staffing challenges. The Hudson's Hope Health Center's ER was closed a total of 3 times in May, including for a week from May 8th to 19th. An Alberta-based medical support company is celebrating 20 years of partnership with Northern BC communities. Shock, Trauma, and Air Response, better known as STARS, presented its annual report and announced the milestone during the District of Taylor Council meeting on June 1st. STARS was created in 1985 by Dr. Greg Powell. For all the details on this story and more, you can visit energeticcity.ca. That was your news update. Let's take a look at sports. Planning for the next season's edition of the Fort St. John Huskies hockey has already started to take shape. The Strike Group Northwest Junior Hockey League squad announced their training camp dates in late August. The Huskies had a successful campaign last year in the NWJHL, chasing their 6th title in 7 seasons, but fell short to their rival, the Lacrete Lumber Barons, in a 4-game sweep in the finals. Camp takes place from August 21st to 23rd at the Pomeroy Sports Center. That's your look at sports. Traffic and weather is next, brought to you by Renko.
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1: Good morning. A mix of sun and cloud today with a 30% chance of showers this afternoon and risk of thunderstorms. Wind west 30 gusting to 50 k an hour. High of 21, a UV of 6. Partly cloudy tonight with a 30% chance of showers this evening. Risk of thunderstorms as well. We'll see a low of 9. Mix of sun and cloud tomorrow with a 70% chance of showers in the afternoon and risk of thunderstorms. High of 22. And Wednesday, cloudy, 60% chance of showers and a high of 20. At Moose FM, 12 degrees under mostly cloudy sky. Wind west-southwest at 26 kilometers an hour. Quick look at traffic construction. So 104th and 102nd Streets between 109th and 111th Avs and Peace River Road between 110th and 112th Avs closed completely for the construction. 105th Ave east of 90th Street and 92nd Street south of 112th Ave partially closed. So that's to wrap up in early June. So soon. Or is already wrapped up? Not entirely sure. 112th Ave between 93rd and 100th Streets also partially closed. That'll be closed till late June, according to the city. And 100th Street between 98A and 99th Aves is partially closed due to contaminated soil remediation. Outside of Fort St. John, some single-lane alternating traffic on the Cecil Lake Road between the Beaton River Campground and the 251 Road. Watch for pilot vehicle and traffic control. Otherwise, if you see something else going on, you can call or text me on the Fort City Chrysler line at 787-2222.
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1: You sure could. 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With those birthday wishes, for locals, perhaps from over the weekend. We also ordered studio on Friday, so we could take Friday birthday wishes as well, if you'd like. I don't think I got anything yet text line, so we'll go straight to some celebrity birthdays.
2: Well, a couple things first. We want to say very happy birthday to our coworker Lisa's brand new grandbaby.
1: Hey!
2: He was born yesterday. I'm not sure what the name is yet. I'm not sure if they know either. I know that they were choosing to wait to find out the gender. Mm-hmm. It's a little boy, so very exciting. And then also, it's my grandma's 79th birthday today, so happy birthday to you, Janice. And then it's some celebrity birthdays. It is Giona Daddio's birthday today. She is a professional wrestler. She started in NXT, which is kind of their training program, and she's worked her way all the way to the WWE. She goes by Liv Morgan is kind of her stage name. Mm-hmm. Yeah. And then in other celebrity birthdays, you know, it's not too crazy today, but that's because of all of the local birthdays that we know. It's Bonnie Tyler's birthday today. She's turning 75. She's a songwriter, and you would know her songs. It's The Heartache, Holding Out for a Hero from Shrek, and Total Eclipse of the Heart. She wrote all of those bangers, and she's turning 75 today.
1: Tonight.
2: It would be so hard to be a songwriter because, like, you could have hits that are known internationally, but nobody knows who you are. And if you're like, hey, like, actually, like, I wrote that. Mm-hmm. No one's going to believe you.
1: Yeah, but I think especially in that era, you write a big hit, you never have to work again. Sure. And she did it a couple times, so you're right. But I'm sure that all her wealth is keeping her warm at night.
2: Yeah, that's true. It's also Frank Grillo's birthday today. He's turning 61. He was best known for his appearances in Warrior, Zero Dark Thirty, Prison Break, Guiding Light.
1: Oh.
2: And he's directed The Kingdom.
1: Guiding Light was very different than the first three you said there.
2: Is it? I don't actually know.
1: The Zero Dark Thirty is a war movie, and Prison Break's, you know, breaking out for prison. And then Guiding Light, which I think it was a soap opera.
2: There you go.
1: I think. Anyway.
2: It's also Nancy Sinatra's birthday today. She's turning 86. Nancy Sinatra is famously the daughter of Frank Sinatra.
1: These boots are made for walking.
2: Is that her?
1: That's just what they'll do.
2: Whoa.
1: One of these days, these boots are gonna walk all over.
2: Stop it. You're breaking a part of my brain right now.
1: There you go.
2: That's insane. And then I'll finish off with two celebrities who have unfortunately passed, but it would have been their birthdays today. Yeah. Joan Rivers, she passed in 2014, but it would have been her birthday today. What do you say?
1: She's so funny. Just so inappropriate. I'd be like, I tell you a Joan Rivers joke, but I can't. Nothing I could say on this air.
2: And then Jerry Stiller, he passed in 2020, but it would have been his birthday today as well.
1: Oh my God, what a legend too.
2: So if you have any birthdays, local or otherwise, give us a call or give us a text on the Fort City Chrysler line, 787-2222.
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season of spontaneous road trips, questionable tan lines, and sunburns that you swear will turn into a tan. 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

birthday wish on the celebration line, 787-2222. Tony texts in and says, I want to wish my sister Abigail a very happy birthday. She's apparently going to be celebrating at the Liard Hot Springs. What a great place for a party. Thanks for the text, Tony.

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0: The Conservative Party of BC Peace River North Riding Association says Peace River North MLA Jordan Keeley's return to the party has been suspended indefinitely. This comes after Keeley was charged with one count of sexual assault for alleged offenses between January and September 2024. Keeley previously told energeticcity.ca that he had an upcoming meeting with the new leader of the party to discuss rejoining the Conservatives. The Fay Spring Water Station and Boundary Lake Water Station will be closing temporarily in the coming weeks for maintenance and scheduled outages. Fay Spring will be closed this week from Monday to Thursday due to a scheduled outage by the water supply operator. Meanwhile, Boundary Lake will be closed starting today until June 22nd for scheduled maintenance. BC is on its way to becoming the first jurisdiction in Canada to legislate dash cameras in commercial vehicles. Bill M-217, also known as the Dashboard Cameras in Commercial Vehicles Act, has passed its third reading, meaning it is now awaiting royal assent to become law. The bill requires outward-facing dash cameras to be installed in commercial trucks traveling provincial highways and is expected to come into effect 6 months after receiving royal assent. For all the details on this story and more, you can visit energeticcity.ca. That was your news update. Let's take a look at sports. Planning for the next season's edition of the Fort St. John Huskies hockey has already started to take shape. The Strike Group Northwest Junior Hockey League squad announced their training camp dates in late August. Camp is set to take place from August 21st to 23rd at the Pomeroy Sports Center. That's your look at sports. 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
4: Good morning. A mix of sun and cloud with a 30% chance of showers. We see a risk of thunderstorms as well. Wind west 30, gusting to 50. High of 21, a UV of 6. Partly cloudy tonight. Continued chance of showers and risk of thunderstorms this evening. We'll see a low of 9. Mix the sun and cloud for tomorrow with a 70% chance of showers in the afternoon and risk of thunderstorms, a high of 22, UV of 6 again, and cloudy and a 60% chance of showers on Wednesday, high of 20. 12 degrees at the Moose under mostly cloudy sky now, wind west-southwest at 26 kilometers an hour. In traffic, new today, 100th Street between 98A and 99th Avs is partially closed due to contaminated soil remediation. Ongoing, of course, 112th Ave between 93rd and 100th Streets is partially closed. 92nd Street south of 112th Ave and 105th Avenue east of 90th Street also partially closed till, quote, early June, so that has wrapped up or will be wrapping up soon, according to the city anyway. And 104th Street between 109th and 111th Avs, 102nd Street between 109th and 111th Avs, and Peace River Road between 110th and 112th Avs, all fully closed due to construction. Outside of town, the only thing really going on is on the Cecil Lake Road. It's down to single-lane alternating traffic for a stretch between the Beaton River Campground and 251 Road. You'll see a pilot vehicle and traffic control on scene. Now, if you do see something else going on, call or text me on the Fort City Chrysler line at 787-2222.
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1: Playing for $210 in co-op cash today, which you'll win if you're the first to name this call. I got lots of guesses on this one so far. Emperor Penguin, Red-Footed Booby, Smoky Jungle Frog, Pac-Man Frog, Guttural Toad, Pickerel Frog, Gopher Frog. Lots of frogs guessed on Thursday. Kookaburra, Northern Flicker Woodpecker. Roger says it's Emma shivering violently at minus 40 in a stiff wind. Cane Toad, Swamp Frog, Cobra, Common Frog, Yak, Seagull, Crawfish Frog, Red Panda, Snow Leopard, Ruffled Grouse, Gibbon, Australian Magpie, Silver Gull Bird, Maribel Bird, Swamp Frog, Bullfrog, Koala Bear, all sadly
2: incorrect.
1: Yeah, we've had Pigeon and Dove guessed a lot too. Not those.
2: Nope.
1: Either. Let's hear a sound one more time. 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You can call or text us on the Fort City Chrysler line right now at 787-2222. Good luck.
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0: 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If you can guess the animal, you win the co-op cash jackpot.
1: That is the call you're trying to name today for our $210 in co-op cash. All quiet on the phone line, but we did get a couple texts.
14: Yeah, I'm sorry. Now I'm distracted. I'm asking someone about their garden. We had mountain lions come in, otter, African leopard, and a sharp-tailed grouse.
1: Girl, go crazy for a sharp-tailed grouse. All right, that's enough of that. Anyway.
14: Don't let that mislead you. It was still incorrect.
1: Here's the sound one more time. 787-2222. We'll give you to the end of this Terry Clark classic. Get your guesses in. It's Northern Girl. It's on 100.1 Moose FM.

0: Last round of guesses for Name That Call. The phone line, Eastern Gray Frog, a Cane Toad, a Purple Frog, Western Cape Bird, and Swamp Toad. All incorrect.
1: On the text line, we had a Tasmanian Devil or a Bactran Camel, which Roger specified is the one with two humps. No.
0: Sorry. Sorry, not Roger.
1: Although the Edmonton Valley Zoo does have two Bactran camels if you wanted to go see them in person.
0: So four humps is what you're saying?
1: Yeah.
0: I didn't really mean to hit that, but I could see how it sort of worked as a joke.
1: It worked anyway. Well.
0: Nobody got it right. But that's okay. Thank you for all your guesses today. We're going to add another $10 to this co-op cash card. You'll play for $220 tomorrow morning.
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0: More fallout from Peace River North MLA Jordan Keeley's charge of sexual assault was announced last week. The Conservative Party of BC has said Keeley's tentative return to the party has been halted as he is suspended indefinitely from a return amid the charges. In a statement, the party said that Keeley has no affiliation with the Conservative Party. The sexual assault offenses are believed to have taken place in 2024, with Keeley's first appearance in court set for July. He categorically denied all allegations in an interview with energeticcity.ca. Nearly 78 hours of hospital closures occurred at Northern Health facilities in the month of May. In total, operations closed at 4 facilities due to staffing challenges. The Hudson's Hope Health Center's ER closed for a total of 3 times in May, including for a week from May 8th to 19th. An Alberta-based medical support company is celebrating 20 years of partnership with Northern BC communities. Shock, Trauma, and Air Response, better known as STARS, presented their annual report and announced the milestone during the District of Taylor Council meeting on June 1st. STARS was first created in 1985 by Dr. Greg Powell. For all the details on this story and more, you can visit energeticcity.ca. That was your news update. Let's take a look at sports. Planning for the next season's edition of Fort St. John Huskies hockey has already started to take shape. The Strike Group Northwest Junior Hockey League squad announced their training camp dates in late August. The Huskies had a successful campaign last year in the NWJHL, chasing their 6th title in 7 seasons, but fell short to their rivals, the Lacrete Lumber Barons, in a 4-game sweep in the finals. The camp takes place from August 21st to 23rd at the Pomeroy Sports Center. That's your look at sports. Traffic and weather is next. 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
4: Good morning. A mix of sun and cloud today with a 30% chance of showers this afternoon and risk of thunderstorms. Wind west 30 gusting to 50K an hour. High of 21, a UV of 6. Partly cloudy tonight. Continued chance of showers and risk of thunderstorms early this evening. We'll see a low of 9 overnight. Mix of sun and cloud with a 70% chance of showers in the afternoon and risk of thunderstorms tomorrow. A high of 22, UV of 6. And then Wednesday, cloudy, 60% chance of showers and a high of 20. 13 degrees at the Moose under mostly sunny sky. Wind west-southwest at 25 kilometers an hour. Checking traffic now. 104th and 102nd Streets between 109th and 111th Aves. And Peace River Road between 110th and 112th Aves are all fully closed for construction. While 105th Ave east of 90th Street and 92nd Street south of 112th Ave are partially closed, though that's supposed to be wrapping up pretty soon here, and 112th Avenue between 93rd and 100th Streets also partially closed due to construction. That wraps up late this month. And starting today, 100th Street between 98A and 99th Aves is partially closed due to contaminated soil remediation. That'll also wrap up later this month. Outside of town, only thing really worth noting is on the Cecil Lake Road, you'll see some single lane alternating traffic due to construction work between the Beaton River Campground and the 251st Road. Watch for pilot vehicle and traffic control. If you see something else going on, call or text me on the Fort City Chrysler line at 787-2222.
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1: His happy Monday to you, King.
2: And a happy Monday to you.
1: Yes, it's a very happy Monday because you have some new BK menu items to talk about this morning, and they all sound excellent.
2: We do, and the one dub, I got to give you credit for it. About a year or so ago, we were talking about how delicious it would be with ice cream and pie and combining those together.
1: Yes.
2: Well, we have rolled out our new apple pie sundae.
1: Come on. There it is. What a great idea.
3: So, they should have named it.
2: It started here. It's now going to be across Canada. It is a take on our classic sundae, and we're going to actually put the apple pie in it for you, so when you order it, you don't need to worry about making a mess. You're just going to enjoy it. But not only that, we brought back jalapeno cheesy bites.
1: Yes.
2: Because we know those are an absolute fan favorite. So we ran out of our Imperial Ranch ones quickly, which you guys tried, but I mean, I know you've tried the jalapeno before. Mm-hmm. They're available in a 4-piece for only $1.99, or of course, you can get as many as you want. I think my kid had 24 yesterday. to top that off, to wash that down, how about a float?
1: Yes, love floats.
2: So we've got Orange Fanta, we've got root beer, we've got Coke, we've got Diet Coke. All those are available in floats, and those are available 24 hours a day. So it's nothing like having your drink and your dessert at the same time.
1: Man, I love a root beer float. Just a classic combination, right? And that apple pie sundae, I mean, you could put that in the win column, call it a dub. Okay.
3: I'm going to start showing up to BK.
2: Leaving that one.
3: I'm going to start showing up to BK saying, I'll take the dub. Yeah.
2: Which at BK could be a lot of things. I mean, that could be a double croissant. It could be the new apple pie sundae. It could be anything with zesty sauce.
3: Right. I'll just say I'll take the dub and I'll let them decide what that means.
1: They'll flip the menu board around for you. Be like, okay, so what do you mean here? Because there's a lot of things you could be talking about. All right. Well, you could win that for free by playing the King versus the Streets today with us at 787-2222. You're going to call in and take part in an up to 4-question trivia contest facing off against the King. If you beat him, we will give you a Burger King meal of your choice. Choose your sandwich, choose your side, choose your drink. Entirely up to you. Mm-hmm. If you don't beat the King, that's okay. We're still going to give you a drink of your choice. You could use that for something cold, something hot, something ice creamy. Delicious. So call us now to play along. 787-2222. Looks like we may have somebody on the line here. Hello, you're on Moose FM. Who's this?
4: Good morning. This is Bob.
1: Hey, Bob. How are you doing today, sir?
4: I'm doing really good. How are you doing?
1: I'm doing very well. Thank you very much.
4: Oh, good.
1: All right, Bob. Well, we're going to get right to it here. You know the drill. If you beat him, you get yourself a BK meal. If you don't beat him, we're still going to give you a BK beverage. So here is your first question, Bob. Good luck. Excuse me. I had to get that out of the way. All right, Bob. What Canadian Navy rank is indicated by 3 equal stripes? Is it commander, lieutenant, or able seaman? What do you think?
4: I'll go with the seaman.
1: Okay. King, what Canadian Navy rank is indicated by 3 equal stripes? Commander, lieutenant, or able seaman?
2: I'm going to go commander.
1: Correct answer is commander. He got you today, unfortunately, Bob. But you still won yourself. Right. Hey, you still won yourself a BK beverage. So stay on the line for just a second. I'll get more info. Okay. Thanks for playing, everybody. Have an excellent day. Eh?
2: Have a great day.
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0: The Conservative Party of BC Peace River North Riding Association says Peace River North MLA Jordan Keeley's return to the party has been suspended indefinitely. This comes after Keeley was charged with one count of sexual assault for alleged offenses between January and September of 2024. Keeley previously told energeticcity.ca that he had an upcoming meeting with the new leader of the party to discuss him rejoining the Conservatives. The Fay Spring Water Station and Boundary Lake Water Station will be closing temporarily in the coming weeks for maintenance and scheduled outages. Fay Spring will be closed this week from Monday to Thursday due to a scheduled outage by the water supply operator. Meanwhile, Boundary Lake will be closed starting today until June 22nd for scheduled maintenance. BC is on its way to becoming the first jurisdiction in Canada to legislate dash cameras in commercial vehicles. Bill M-217, also known as the Dashboard Cameras in Commercial Vehicles Act, has passed its third reading, meaning it is now awaiting royal assent to become law. The bill requires outward-facing dash cameras to be installed in commercial trucks traveling provincial highways and is expected to come into effect 6 months after receiving royal assent. For all the details on this story and more, you can visit energeticcity.ca. That was your news update. Let's take a look at sports. Planning for the next season's edition for the Fort St. John Huskies has already started to take shape. The Strike Group Northwest Junior Hockey League squad announced their training camp dates in late August. The camp will take place from August 21st to 23rd at the Pomeroy Sports Center. That's your look at sports. Traffic and weather is next.
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3: Thank you very much, Emma. Taking a look at your weather for today, a mix of sun and cloud with a 30% chance of showers this afternoon and risk of a thunderstorm. Wind west 30, gusting to 50 kilometers an hour. High of 21, a UV of 6 today. Partly cloudy tonight, continued chance of showers and risk of thunderstorms this evening, a low of 9. Mix of sun and cloud with a 70% chance of showers in the afternoon tomorrow. Risk of thunderstorms, a high of 22, UV of 6 again. And cloudy and a 60% chance of showers Wednesday and a high of 20. We're sitting at 13 degrees at the Moose under a mostly sunny sky. Wind west-southwest at 25 kilometers an hour. To traffic now and new today, 100th Street between 98A and 99th Ave is partially closed due to contaminated soil remediation going on. That'll last till closer to the end of this month. Some other smaller closures include 105th Ave east of 90th Street, 92nd Street south of 112th Ave, and 112th Ave between 93rd and 100th Streets. That's all partially closed due to the ongoing construction. And 104th and 102nd Streets between 109th and 111th Aves, and Peace River Road between 110th and 112th Aves, all fully closed due to construction. Outside of Fort St. John, some single-lane alternating traffic on the Cecil Lake Road. Between the Beaton River Campground and the 251 Road, you'll see a traffic control crew there, as well as a pilot vehicle, so watch out for that. Otherwise, if you see something else going on, call or text us on the Fort City Chrysler line, 787-2222.
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3: Economists expect the Bank of Canada to hold its benchmark interest rate steady for the fifth straight time when it meets on Wednesday, but its messaging could shed light on how it is navigating ongoing geopolitical uncertainties. The central bank held its policy rate at 2.25% when it last met in April. Bank of Canada Governor Tiff Macklem at the time did not rule out future adjustments depending on how risks played out. He had said that monetary policy may need to be nimble as the central bank watches effects from the war in Iran on energy prices, along with the outcome of the upcoming review of the Canada-United States-Mexico agreement. Financial market odds for another rate hold on Wednesday stood at around 95% as of Friday, according to LSEG data and analytics. Looking at the market numbers now, West Texas Intermediate crude oil up $1.03 to $91.57 a barrel. Natural gas down 11.5 cents to $3.11 per MMBTU. Pembina Pipeline down 18 cents to $67.89 a share. Shell ADR up $1.02 to $86.42. And Obsidian up 72.5 cents to $16.16 a share.
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0: It's the beat of FSJ, brought to you by the Fort St. John Co-op. 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
5: 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Murray GM Fort St. John, serving Western Canada for over 100 years.
6: A mix of sun and cloud today with a 30% chance of showers this afternoon and risk of thunderstorms. Winds west 30, gusting to 50. High of 21, a UV of 6 today. Partly cloudy tonight. Continued chance of showers and risk of thunderstorms this evening. We dip to a low of 9 overnight. Mix of sun and cloud tomorrow. 70% chance of showers in the afternoon. Risk of thunderstorms. High of 22, UV of 6. And then Wednesday, cloudy. 60% chance of showers and a high of 20. 13 degrees at the Moose. It's mostly sunny. Wind west-southwest at 25 kilometers an hour.
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6: It's Dub and Emma, and we're joined this morning by Asuncion and Tanya from Foundry Fort St. John. Good morning, Asuncion.
7: Good morning.
6: And a good morning to you, Tanya.
8: Good morning.
6: Thank you both for being here today. Tanya, you have, you're going to be one of the people facilitating the Safe Talk training that's coming up this weekend. So we're going to talk to you more in just a minute. But before that, there's a couple things coming up in addition to this Safe Talk training that you want to talk a bit about, eh, Assuncion?
7: Yes, that's right, Dob. We will be hosting the Glow with Pride Swim, and it's happening on Saturday from 1:30 in the afternoon to 6:30. Mm-hmm. And this is in partnership with the City of Fort St. John, and it will be held at the North Peace Leisure Pool.
6: Okay. Is that like regular price swim, but just kind of additional fun, or yeah?
7: Yes. So it's free.
6: It is. Awesome.
7: Yes. Yeah. You just walk in. There's no pre-registration. And last year we hosted it and it was a big success. So we'd like to do it again this year.
6: Awesome.
7: Most of the lights will be turned off. There will be glow in the dark, those fun thingies.
6: And I love those fun things.
7: Yes. And last year we saw about 70 people come in with person, and we'd like to have more this year.
6: Awesome. All right, so that's on the 13th from 1:30 to 6:30, and then you want to quickly talk about the next youth hangout at the library too, eh?
7: Yes, it's scheduled on the 26th. That's a Friday. We typically would host it every third Fridays of the month, but this mm-hmm. month we moved it a week after because Fort St. John's very busy.
8: Mm-hmm. Yeah.
6: And I think I see here, Tanya, actually, you're going to be doing that as well because you're also an artist doing mandala dot painting. Is that correct?
9: That is correct.
6: Yeah. Awesome. What does that kind of entail quickly?
9: It's actually a meditational tool. So okay. I hope that the kids that come and take that skill away with them will actually use it at home.
6: Okay.
9: If their parents permit the art to occur. Of course, it's painting. So... and it's beautiful. It's beautiful for a male, a female to do. It doesn't matter, gender. You just choose your colors and make it happen.
6: Wonderful.
8: I think you're kind of creating patterns with dots, right?
9: Correct.
8: Yeah. It's super beautiful.
6: Yeah, it sounds like it. Again, that's also drop-in. You don't have to register for that?
7: No. Yes, that's a drop-in as well at the library.
6: Wonderful. All right, well, let's get to the Safe Talk training. I know we talked about this a bit last week, suicide prevention and life promotion training. Why don't you give us a bit of background on this? This you kind of created people who can now disseminate this information to more people. The kind of first round was making trainers, sort of, wasn't it?
7: Yes, that's right. So in January, we started the conversation with our community partners that there is a need for suicide alertness and suicide prevention interventions or trainings or workshops in our community. And so Foundry Fort St. John hosted the ASSIST training in February, where we saw 30 local participants. And in March, we hosted the Safe Talk training as well. We had 20 participants, and 10 of those participants did the training for trainers. Mm-hmm. I mean, 8, sorry. Mm-hmm. So now Fort St. John has 8 local trainers who will be cascading the training this coming weekend.
6: I see. Okay. And Tanya, you have become one of those trainers, I suppose, in January. Talk about why this was important to you. I mean, it says here you came from a background in oil and gas. So, I mean, that's certainly an industry that relies on a lot of people working very hard, long hours away from home at stretches of time. Probably lots of people who could use more help in mental health areas, hey?
9: Well, and I think we have this systemic thing going on that, you know, you have to be masculine. Mm-hmm. And in our industry, it's okay to not. Mm-hmm. It's okay to need help. It's okay to ask out for help and have someone on the other end who's receptive. Mm-hmm. And I think the more that we train all of these individuals, the higher chance we have at success. Mm-hmm. And the open communication. I know at my own company, I'm very open. I have lots of mental health things that I speak to and have displayed in all of my work environments because I want them to know this is a safe place. Mm-hmm. You know, it's a very masculine industry.
6: Yeah.
9: And those are the people that are out there. And mental health doesn't know gender.
6: Yeah, absolutely.
9: Right? So as long as we're there to support them and listen, an active listen. Mm-hmm. Really, this is what it's about. It's active listening and getting them into the situations and help that they need mm-hmm. when requested, right?
6: Yeah. So why don't you talk a bit about the training? What I mean, you kind of broadly stated it already, but what kind of tools and skills do you come away with from a training like this that helps in a situation like you've identified?
9: I call it the first line of defense.
6: Yeah.
9: Really, that's what it is you have to be trained to actively listen for those cues, because they're not always presented. Someone yes. doesn't always say, guess what? Today yeah. I'm going to take my life. I'm mm-hmm. going to commit suicide. It's not usually that. It's usually something else that's brought up. Mm-hmm. It's usually a comment that's made maybe off the cuff. And as long as you're actively listening to those moments, you can actively participate to get them in touch with the people that they need. And mm-hmm. Safe Talk will help you do that. They will build your confidence, allowing you to say suicide as an active word in your vocabulary and know that this is maybe what's happening. And maybe you can stop it. Maybe you can help. Uh-huh. You just have to listen, uh-huh. right? And it just puts you in a place where you're the first line. You're the one that handshakes off to the professional that will allow this person to get the help they need, uh-huh. Uh-huh. right?
6: I think last week we talked a bit about this. I think it's really key to say that you can help, but it's not about it being all on you.
9: No.
6: It's about, can you bridge the gap between persons clearly in a crisis of some kind, perhaps? Can you get them to the help they need and recognize that maybe they need the help when maybe even they don't fully recognize that that's really what's going on here and that they can be helped?
9: Exactly. So you're just the first line. You're mm-hmm. the connection. You're the handshake to the level that actually is the professional that can do that. And I'm lucky enough that I was part of the assist training. So I would be the next level, mm-hmm. but I want to actively support the people in our community to do a safe talk, to listen to the words that come out of people's mouths, because you might be the moment that they change. Mm-hmm. Things change for them.
6: Absolutely. All right. Well, you've got two sessions again here. I think Friday from 1 to 5:30 p.m. That's the 12th. And then the Saturday, the 13th, from 8 a.m. to 12:30 p.m. Where is this happening, by the way?
7: Yes. Northern Lights College is hosting us. They've always hosted us in partnership with UNBC as well. Mm-hmm. So that's where the trainings will be held.
8: Are these separate trainings or is it one training over 2 days?
7: Yes. So it's two separate trainings. And what will happen is when participants come in a couple of minutes prior to the schedule, we will have an orientation. And then they all go to 4 different classrooms because we have 8 local trainers.
6: Yeah.
7: And the 8 people will partner with each other. And so we will have 4 different classes happening at the same time.
6: Okay. And is there still kind of room in the sessions? Do you need to register? How much does it cost? All that good business.
7: Yes, we would love to have more people on these trainings. Again, Foundry is shouldering most of the cost. We invite the participants to contribute $20 for their training kits.
6: Okay.
7: If they couldn't do that, it's fine. When you register, you'll be asked if you can do that. You just say no. And we really have a lot of room, and we made it that way. As Tanya has mentioned earlier, we would really love for more people in our community to be equipped with these skills. And so we invite everyone, check out our Facebook page. It's our current cover page. The link is there. The QR code is there. Please register.
6: Okay.
8: And for someone kind of on the fence about attending, these skills aren't specifically for just people in oil and gas or just adults. Like, they can really be used for children and everything too, right? They're applicable for
9: absolutely
8: everyone.
9: Absolutely. It's just active listening. Really, that's what it is. And hearing and helping. You're not the person talking them off the fence.
8: Mm-hmm.
9: You're the person handing them to the professional that can
6: mm-hmm.
9: guide them on the mm-hmm. path to not wanting to do this anymore, right? To have a safe. So it's for anyone.
8: Mm-hmm.
9: It's for anyone. It's for any age, you know, from seniors to kids.
8: Mm-hmm.
9: I think this is something that occurs all the time, and we miss the signs.
6: Mm-hmm.
9: So if you're taught to active listen and to communicate and to help, If it helps one person, it is worth it in the end.
6: Absolutely.
9: And I completely believe that. You know, my daughter is part of the classrooms that have lost the youth this spring. So I'm completely committed to it. You know, I see the benefits.
7: To add to that, the minimum age for participants is 15 years old.
6: Yeah.
7: Based on the registrations that we currently have, I've seen that the trend, so to speak, is 30 to 40, 45, mostly parents. What we wanted to mention, and thanks for asking, that this is open to anybody 15 years old and above.
6: Okay, so if you have a high schooler interested, you absolutely could go to this. Okay, that's very good to know. Okay, again, to register, you said link is kind of on your social media, Foundry FSJ on Facebook. It's very active. You can find it there to get registered for this. And I think we said this last time, for someone who just absolutely can't make it this weekend, there's plans to do more of this in the future.
7: We would like to do more in the fall. We just don't know yet how that's going to look like or the schedule. So if you're thinking of doing it, just register for this one, because we're pretty sure it's happening on Friday and Saturday.
6: Absolutely. All right. Well, thank you both so much for being here. I appreciate your time. Tanya, very nice to meet you. Sanchin, thank you both for being here. And again, follow Foundry FSJ on Facebook for more information and to register.
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0: If you missed it, Assumption and Tanya were just here from Foundry Fort St. John talking about an event that they have going on Friday and Saturday. It's two separate trainings for the Safe Talk program, which is about suicide prevention. If you want to see the full interview, you can check it out on our Facebook page, 100.1 Moose FM. I just wanted to put it out there. I have signed up for the Saturday class. It starts at 8 a.m. They ask if you can donate $20 for your kit that you get at the end. And if you're unable to, Foundry is fronting the cost of this training and of this program. It is so unbelievably valuable. I've taken the Assist program before, which is just like Safe Talk, but a little bit more in depth. And I am excited to work on my skills and really hone them in and work on that attentive listening, like Tanya was saying in the interview. So if you've been thinking about it, or you have a teen that's been thinking about it, anyone 15 years of age or older can register. It's happening Friday and Saturday. And you can find more information on the Foundry Facebook page.
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Yeah, you get what you get. 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

0: Way early this morning, I was asking you about milestone birthdays and how you celebrate them. My grandma and my mom turn 80 and 60, respectively, next year. And then while I was really thinking about it off air, I realized I have a milestone birthday next year. My partner and I, we both turned 25 within like 2 weeks of one another. And so for my grandma, I think we're going to throw a big party. Now, Janice, if you're listening, turn the radio off, okay? Let me gossip. For my mom, I'm not so sure. Maybe a party as well. We'll have to workshop it. But for Colby and I turning 25, I'm thinking maybe we should take a trip. We haven't really had time or money to take a trip together. And we've been together for like almost 3 years now. So that might be exciting for us. And I was kind of floating to him over text places we should go. And he loves Disneyland, but I refuse to go down to the States right now. And so I said, how about Disneyland Paris? Immediately, the fastest this man has ever texted me back, he said no. I said, Disneyland Tokyo? He hasn't replied. But if Disneyland Tokyo or Paris isn't an option, where should we go? Where would you go to celebrate turning 25 with your partner? 787-2222. You can let me know over the phone or via text.
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9: A mix of sun and cloud today with a 30% chance of showers this afternoon and risk of thunderstorms. Winds west 30, gusting to 50. High of 21, a UV of 6 today. Partly cloudy tonight. Continued chance of showers and risk of thunderstorms this evening. We dip to a low of 9 overnight. Mix of sun and cloud tomorrow, 70% chance of showers in the afternoon, risk of thunderstorms, high of 22, UV of 6. And then Wednesday, cloudy, 60% chance of showers and a high of 20.
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0: I'm Emma Foose. You're listening to The Moose. That was Thought About You by Nate Holler. I've seen on Facebook the posts about Dwight Yoakam. People are excited to go. They're looking for carpooling. They're looking for DDs. And they're looking for tickets because the show is mostly sold out. So if you're looking to go see Dwight Yoakam, boy, oh boy, do I have good news for you. 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
8: Moose Country Weather.
9: A mix of sun and cloud today with a 30% chance of showers this afternoon and risk of thunderstorms. Winds west 30, gusting to 50. High of 21, a UV of 6 today. Partly cloudy tonight. Continued chance of showers and risk of thunderstorms this evening. We dip to a low of 9 overnight. Mix of sun and cloud tomorrow. 70% chance of showers in the afternoon. Risk of thunderstorms. High of 22, UV of 6. And then Wednesday, cloudy, 60% chance of showers and a high of 20.
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0: summer safety tip number 42. It's the time of year when sitting on a metal bench can cause third-degree burns.
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0: some Jason Aldean for you on the moose. He sold his music catalog almost 6 months ago now for over $200 million. Can you believe that? I can boogie to a Jason Aldean song, but I don't know if I would personally value his catalog at $200 million. That's just me, though. I think there's stronger vocalists, stronger lyricists out there. And in an interview where he was chatting about selling off his catalog, he said, I'm just ready to start fresh. I want to start singing about the deep things, the real things, like whiskey. Yep. Jason Aldean wants to start singing about deeper feelings, like whiskey. Thank you so much for hanging out with Dub and I this morning. I hope you had a great weekend, and I will see you tomorrow morning, bright and squirrely.
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1: How's it going? My name's Bernard. Hang out with you for your Monday. So I have a special guest in the studio right now. That is Matt from the Fort St. John Classic Cruisers Club. And you are the president. And how are you doing today?
2: Doing well. Just trying to get everything rallied up here so we can have a good Canada Day here.
1: Oh my goodness. You know, you guys are so busy trying to set up that Canada Day car show. 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
2: So it's an iconic event that happens every Canada Day, which is awesome. So it's so much fun. I know that I've enjoyed it ever since I was young coming here. And it was like, it's always been, let's go to the Canada Day car show. 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
1: Oh,
2: so
1: yes.
2: We're gonna call it a pre-Canada Day car show. 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So you'll always see our vehicles there. And that leads us into our Canada Day car show, which is, of course, on Wednesday, July 1st.
1: So once again, you know, pre-Canada Day car show is the day before Canada Day. And then the Canada Day car show happens on July 1st. And this year, what can people expect from it? Like, you know, every year is always growing.
2: Yeah. So last year we had 188 cars. So we're planning on trying to get 200 vehicles there this year. We changed a couple of things. We added another trophy, which is the

0: to register, and we're trying to have a good roll-in time. So our roll-in time is going to be 9 o'clock. Try and be at the road by Militia Muffler there, and we start packing them in. 10 o'clock is, well, 9:30 or 9 o'clock is when we start letting people in, and then we start packing the streets.
1: And I would say this, any vehicle, like, because there, you know, there are people saying, oh my God, I need a really, really nice, iconic vehicle. No, it's as long as you customize it, or you just love your vehicle, you can enter, right?
0: Oh yeah, 100%. We're not really stagnant on anything like that. We love all vehicles, and that's what Tuesday nights, our classic cruiser meets, are all about. It's like you bring it down, hang out with a bunch of guys that just know cars, and have fun.
1: It's like me bringing my convertible down, my Volkswagen Cabrio, which is a slow car. But you know what? Even if you have a slow car, fast car, as long as you love, you know, the hobby, that's where you meet, right?
0: Well, put it this way. I'm the president of the Classic Cruisers. I have a 2015 Audi. So there's guys that show up there. There's a 2025 Corvette. You know, like we have a bunch of cars that are newer, but we have a lot of cars that are old and really super nice as well.
1: Hey, I think in a decade, it's going to be, in 10 years, it's going to be a classic in technical terms, because 25 years and before, right? Or 25 years and over.
0: Yeah, if it keeps running.
1: As long as it keeps running. And, well, you know what? I have a 31-year-old car, and it still runs.
0: That's true. It's true. Volkswagen, right?
1: Yes, it is a Volkswagen. Also, you guys will have more events happening, you know, during the summer, right?
0: Oh yeah, we have piles of events that we just ask that people to stay on our Facebook page and just chime in on it. A lot of events are changing, such as like the Fort Motors one that we had just this last Saturday. Oh, yes. Got canceled. So, but we're not in control of the weather.
1: And oh yeah, so, we can't.
0: So, but that's what makes it good. That's what makes a good car event, when it's sunny outside and everyone's having fun.
1: And it takes a lot of planning, like, you know, a lot of people behind the Classic Cruisers, right?
0: Oh yeah. Like we have tons of volunteers, as in our sponsors, I guess, that would be helping us out. But there's a handful of people that, you know, you could just sit there and start thanking, but I'm going to save that for Canada Day.
1: Absolutely. And also for the Canada Day car show, do you have any businesses, sponsors to say thank you to, and anything else to add?
0: Yes. That's a loaded question.
1: It is a loaded question. You know what? My job is to ask all the questions.
0: So there's plenty of companies that have been a part of this, that have helped us out. We're getting them ads, and we're thanking them on Facebook, and we have, yeah, but, off the top, we have, PRTE, that's the Peace Region, or the Peace Truck Enthusiasts, those guys. And yep. Then we have, Highmark Environmental Services, Fort Motors, of course. And then the list goes on. There is just a whack load of sponsors this year.
1: And you know what? It's awesome to see all the sponsors, you know, supporting you guys and making sure that an amazing event like the Canada Day car show happens often, right?
0: Oh yeah. Like, and it's, what's great is that we always have new sponsors that come on board. And that's my favorite part about that, is that there's always like the set group of ones that'll always sponsor. But then when you look back and you're like checking your phone to see the text messages rolling in, you'll see a new sponsor, two or three new sponsors come in. So, and we have a deadly t-shirt that's being fabbed up right now. So we're pretty excited.
1: I can't wait to see it.
0: Oh yeah.
1: is it going to be available to purchase for people, you know, checking out the Canada Day car show?
0: Yes, it will be. We have our participants with the registration, the $30 registration fee, they get a t-shirt and a goodie bag. So we're really looking forward to all that stuff. Looking forward to seeing that shirt hit the streets too.
1: I'll definitely be there.
0: Absolutely. We always expect you to show up, man.
1: you know, a lot of people have been asking me, you should check out this car show, check out that car show. And I'm like, I'm checking my schedule. And I,

0: There are so many that I can't keep up.
1: Yeah, there's like, I want to say that there's like at least like 10,000 or 20,000 different events that happen throughout the summer. And we have the awesome summertime of 3 months. So we try and pack it into every weekend. So there's always something going on. There's always something going on with our classic cruiser group. We're just super pumped about a lot of cool things. So.
0: And if you do want to find more details about all the events, make sure you follow the Fort St. John Classic Cruisers group, right?
1: Absolutely. There's also an additional page called FSJ Classic Cruisers. That, don't worry, that one's a part of our group. It's just that we leave all of our posting onto our Fort St. John Classic Cruisers because that's how a lot of people want to get in touch with that way.
0: And Matt, before I let you go, do you have anything else to add?
1: I don't think so, man. I think we covered it all. It was a good time. Yeah, man. So
0: great conversation.
1: Absolutely. These things are always fun.
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7: Taking a look at your weather here in the energetic city, we could see some showers and a risk of a thunderstorm later today, getting up to a high of 21. Tonight, similar conditions, dropping down to a low of 9. That's going to continue tomorrow with a high of 22. And Wednesday, we could see some rain again and getting up to 20 degrees. Right now in downtown is 14.
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4: Taking a look at your weather here in the energetic city, we could see some showers and a risk of a thunderstorm today, getting up to a high of 21. Tonight, dropping down to a low of 9 with a chance of showers and a risk of a thunderstorm. That's going to continue tomorrow with a high of 22. And Wednesday, we could see some rain and getting up to 20 degrees.
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That's Jordan Davis on Moose FM. My name's Bernard. So when you're gone for the weekend, you have cameras around the house, you would usually give it a look to make sure everything is fine. So this thing happened while I was out of town, could only watch it happen. During the weekend, I went to Red Deer for a wedding of my good friend who we used to work together at my previous radio station in Saskatchewan. We had a lot of fun at the wedding. But while we were away from our home, launched the app of my surveillance cameras, saw an object falling into my backyard. At first, I thought it was a little meteorite. Scared me a little bit, even stopped for a moment. But it wasn't that crazy. Was just someone playing football. The ball landed in our yard. And if you're missing a ball, hey, give me a text on the Fort City Chrysler line.

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0: It's the beat of FSJ, brought to you by the Fort St. John Co-op. 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

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So Riley Green, he was voted People's Magazine Sexiest Country Star Alive last year. And you know what? With a lot of tribute pages of his looks, it wouldn't be a shock that he wins it this year again. Here's Riley Green and Change My Mind on the Moose.

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them with Faith Hill. So Minute Maid discontinued their frozen juice a few months ago. People in FSJ, they were pretty disappointed about it, especially seeing a few posts where people are saying that they're going to miss it a lot, especially the lemonade, the limeade, when it's perfect to make frozen drinks with it. Well, you don't have to be sad anymore.

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And talk about reborn from the

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9: Your weather is brought to you by Broken Spanish Restaurant on 101 Avenue. So we could see some showers and a risk of a thunderstorm today, getting up to a high of 21. Tonight dropping down to a low of 9 with a chance of showers and a risk of a thunderstorm. Tomorrow we're going to see similar conditions, getting up to 22. And Wednesday we could see some more rain and getting up to 20 degrees. Right now in downtown it's 14. 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
5: Your weather is brought to you by Olio's Pizzeria. So today, we could see some showers and a risk of a thunderstorm getting up to a high of 21. Tonight, a chance of showers and a risk of a thunderstorm dropping down to a low of 9. Tomorrow, similar conditions getting up to 23. And Wednesday, a high of 20 as we could see some more rain. Right now in downtown is 17 degrees. 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
6: Girl I'd ever seen. Look at her, man, look at me.

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I know I know it sounds like a pickup line. I'm standing over here all by ourselves, and you ain't looking at no one else.

James Barker Band on Moose FM. So Morgan Wallen is in hot water again, especially at one of his shows. So a fan asked the security guard at the pit to film for them. The guard agreed, but while Morgan was on stage performing, he wasn't happy with that. He snatched that phone, threw it across the stage. Like, was it necessary of that, as the guard is just helping? But at the same time, they shouldn't be distracted, because there have been incidents where fans have gotten onto the stage, interrupted the show. So let's agree to disagree on this. Here's Morgan and Cowgirls.

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3: I'm Ed Hitchens, and this is what you need to know at noon. Fort Nelson First Nation released additional information regarding last week's lockdown in the community. The nation's chief counselor, Archie Harold, stated on Facebook on the evening of Thursday, June 4th, the afternoon situation was related to a security-related incident in which threats were made towards chief and council. Fort Nelson First Nation buildings, including the Chalo School, were temporarily restricted. Harold went on to conclude the matter had been handled after the situation was addressed by the Northern Rockies RCMP detachment. Cerreras Pipeline has donated $25,000 to the Fort St. John Royal Canadian Legion. The contribution will support important updates, including improvements to seating and air conditioning in the facility. The Legion called the donation incredibly generous on a Facebook post. Peace River North MLA Jordan Keeley's charge of sexual assault announced last week has caused a halt in his potential return to the Conservative Party of BC. The Conservative Party BC said in a statement, Keeley is suspended indefinitely from a return amid the charges. The party added that Keeley has no affiliation with the current Conservative Party of BC. The alleged incidents involving Keeley were believed to have taken place in 2024, with Keeley's first appearance in court set for July. He denied all the allegations in an interview with energeticcity.ca last week. The Fort Nelson Community Literary Society has recognized several organizations for their contributions totaling $132,000. The Peter Zowski Foundation for Literacy has committed $60,000 for over 2 years to help fund operations for the organization, while the Alexandra Foundation and the Azraeli Foundation will also give the society funds over the preceding 2 years for various programs. For all the details on these stories and more, you can visit energeticcity.ca. That was your news update. Let's take a look at sports. North Peace Secondary School's golf squad had a memorable experience at last week's BC School Sports AAA Provincial Golf Championship. The Grizzlies qualified for the tournament held at Langley's Green Tea Country Club by virtue of capturing their zone championships held at 108 Golf Resort in 108 Mile Ranch in late May by 9 strokes. At the Provincials, the Grizzlies finished 21st out of 22 teams. And that's your look at sports. Traffic and weather is next, brought to you by Community Printers.
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0: Taking a look at your road conditions here in the North Peace on the Cecil Lake Road, there is some road sweeping going on, so make sure you watch out for the crews as well. Construction work on Highway 29, parts of it, and there will be single lane alternating traffic, so watch out for the crews there as well. If you do see anything, you can always call or text the Fort City Chrysler line at 250-787-2222. Here in the energetic city today, we could see some showers with a risk of a thunderstorm getting up to 21. Tonight, a chance of showers and also risk of a thunderstorm dropping down to a low of 9. That's going to continue tomorrow with a high of 23. And Wednesday, we could see some rain and getting up to a high of 20. Right now in downtown, it's 18 degrees. 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
3: The CBC has reported the Canadian Food Inspection Agency has temporarily restricted livestock from parts of the U.S. after a case of screwworm was found on a Texas calf. Including horses, all animals are forbidden from crossing the Canadian border if they have been in Texas in the past 21 days, according to a news release. American officials had announced New World screwworm, a flesh-eating parasite, was found last week in the Lone Star State, the first such instance in six decades. Take a look at the futures markets right now. Hard red wheat prices are at $8.07 per bushel. Red feed wheat prices are at $7.66 per bushel. Canola is at $16.33 per bushel. Yellow peas are at $7.73 per bushel. And feed barley is at $5.22.
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0: That is Dean Brody on Moose FM. Just saw this Facebook post on one of the local groups. There is a black bear running around the Fort City Chrysler dealer area. It did run across the highway, but just to let you know, and remember, if you do spot any wildlife in town, you can always call or text us using the Fort City Chrysler line at 250-787-2222. 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
0: Your weather is brought to you by Arctic Spas on 100th Street. So today in the energetic city, we could see some showers and a risk of a thunderstorm, warming up to 21. Tonight dropping down to a low of 9 and a chance of showers with a risk of a thunderstorm. That's going to continue tomorrow with a high of 23. Also on Wednesday, minus the thunderstorm and getting up to 20 degrees. Right now in downtown is 18. 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
2: Here in the energetic city today, we are going to see a chance of showers and a risk of a thunderstorm, warming up to 21 degrees. Tonight, dropping down to a low of 9 and a chance of showers with a risk of a thunderstorm. Tomorrow, we're going to see that again, getting up to 23. And Wednesday, a chance of rain and getting up to a high of 20. Right now in downtown, it's 18 degrees. 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

0: So, you know, we have a short summer and we want you to experience as much as you can. 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
2: Here in the energetic city today, we could see some showers with a risk of a thunderstorm, getting up to a high of 21. Tonight, dropping down to a low of 9 and a chance of showers with a risk of a thunderstorm. That's going to continue tomorrow and a high of 23. 20 degrees on Wednesday and a good chance of showers. Right now in downtown is 20. 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
1: So went to a wedding during the weekend. Half the people I met there, they introduced themselves to me. I think 99% of them totally forgot their names, because all it takes is 5 seconds to forget after they tell you their names. And if you're one of those forgetful people, a study was done on it.

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Why? It's all because of the fan effect, where your brain stores so much info, which is a key to intelligence and retrieving a small detail.

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6: Taking a look at your weather here in the energetic city, we could see some showers and a risk of a thunderstorm today, getting up to a high of 21. Tonight, dropping down to a low of 9 with a chance of showers and a risk of a thunderstorm. That's going to continue tomorrow with a high of 22. And Wednesday, we could see some rain and getting up to 20 degrees.
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some Rocky Mountain Low for you here on 100.1 Moose FM. Hey, Chris Walker here. I'll tell you what, I snuck in here because Bernie's out having a bathroom break. Coming up the next half an hour, I'm going to give you a bonus chance to enter for our Big Valley Jamboree contest with tickets to summer. So make sure you stick around. Oh, I think he's coming back. I'm going to get off of here.

0: So this is so relatable. When you're at a gathering, someone introduces their name to you. Like, do you forget it 5 seconds later? Earlier had a conversation about that and started one on the Fort City Chrysler line at 250-787-2222. So what do you do when you forget someone's name?
1: So I just always call them my friend or dude, or I just give their name completely. And I pray that I don't have to introduce them to anybody.
0: Okay, isn't it embarrassing to ask, what's your name again?
1: You know what? I do it sometimes. I just say, I'm so sorry, but I'm really bad at names. And they often say, so am I.

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3: Hi, I'm Jordan Keeley, your MLA for Peace River North. You didn't elect me to sit back. You elected me to speak up. And that's exactly what I've been doing, holding government accountable, asking the hard questions, and getting loud about the issues affecting our region. I made promises during my campaign, and I take those seriously. I keep showing up, keep pushing, and making sure your voice is heard.
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1: New contests left to right and tons of winners to choose. My name's Chris Walker. Thanks so much for joining me here on your Monday afternoon. Yeah, we did have a bunch of new contests start up over the past couple weeks. One started up just this morning. Kinda. This one's weird. It's not technically a new contest, more of a continuation of, you see, Awesome Micro Consulting are giving you the opportunity to win your way into some of the biggest events in Western Canada this summer. And right now, you could win your way into Big Valley.
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13: I went to the Salvation Army for help. My name is Sarah, and my three young children and I were welcomed by the Salvation Army when I didn't know where to turn. They gave us food and personal care items, and even a voucher to get clothing for a job interview. Thanks to them, I got the job. If it

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1: So I just learned that prom is coming up this weekend for a lot of people. And I mean, as someone who is, and this might shock you, not in high school anymore and doesn't have kids. I don't know. Just kind of passes me by. Doesn't really mean a whole lot to me specifically. But I know for a lot of parents out there, there's going to be a lot of tears. Everybody's going to be so proud. It's so wonderful to see them walk on the stage. But here's the thing. This is the easy part. Sorry, kids. 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It's going to get worse, kids. Sorry.
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And if you like this clover field of flowers,

0: There we go. Some Lone Star for you here on 100.1 Moose FM. Chris Walker with you. And I know we're a little late, but that's okay, right? Better late than never. We're going to play Reverse That Song. It's brought to you by the Great Canadian Oil Change. Here's how to play. Got this clip. It is reversed. And all you got to do is tell me the name of this song through 787-2222.
1: Makes you full of loose. Heavy at bumps, you mix them. Makes you skin roll.
0: It's a very short clip today, but I think it says a lot. What do you think? 787-2222.
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3: In your Moose FM weather throughout the rest of your day, partly cloudy. Small chance of showers, even risk of thunderstorms going right up until midnight. Winds gusting to 40 going right up until midnight. A high of 21 today, a low of 9 overnight tonight. Tomorrow, a mix of sun and cloud, chance of showers again. Small risk of thunderstorms again. Light winds and a high of 23. Finally on Wednesday, cloudy showers and a high of 20 degrees. What do you say we play reverse that song? It's brought to you by the Great Canadian Oil Change. Here's your clip of the day. What the heck is that Luke Bryan song? Well, let me play it for you one more time. What are you thinking? What is that song? 787-2222. I'm going to put 3 minutes on the clock. Free to call, text, get through any way you can. Send a carrier pigeon. Doesn't bother me. Like I say, you got 3 minutes to get your guess in for today's Reverse That Song.

0: I'm George Canyon, a little drinking thinking here on 100.1 Moose FM. We're playing Reverse That Song. It is brought to you by the Great Canadian Oil Change. And here's your clip of the day. Now, what do you think? What is the name of that Luke Bryan song? Well, here's what it was supposed to sound like.
1: Rain makes cold.
0: Song is called The Rain Is a Good Thing, and plenty of you did get it. So congrats, you're all qualified for this week's draw for $50 from the Great Canadian Oil Change. We'll be pulling that Friday. Make sure you come back tomorrow, whether you qualified today or not, because what's better than one qualification but two?

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1: Well, there is always something going on over at Chances Fort St. John. The return of Tuesday Bingo is tomorrow. Then on Wednesday, they've got trivia. Thursday, they've got a poker tournament. And that's not including everything happening in the sportsbook itself. From UFC events to the NHL playoffs, which, well, continue, what, this evening, I believe? And the Blue Jays on top of it today at 4. The, am I allowed to say the words? World Cup? I'm not sure. Don't know their rules. I should probably learn those. But that's coming up starting, I believe, this week as well. And anytime Team Canada's on the big screen, and that could be the Blue Jays, that could be the big soccer tournament coming up, it's 2-for-1 wings. And until the end of this month, you order a burger, cut it directly in half, right down the middle, that burger's still free. It's not including all the free play that you can earn, all the fun you can have. Know your limit, play within it. And I'm going to give you a key word, right? That way the next time you go, you get a little bit of free food. Thanks to us. So 787-2222. I need your first name. I need your last name. And I need the word ball. Where they're throwing around a baseball, kicking around a soccer ball. It's always a ball over at Chances. Ha ha! See what I did there? It's Taylor Swift.

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1: Supporting local is what your Fort St. John Co-op is all about. They're proud to support our local community, including our local farmers. 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
2: We've talked about this a thousand times. We don't just have one giveaway. 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You can enter from school. You can enter from the bathroom. Yeah, sure, it's weird. But hey, whatever gets you that entry.

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10: In your Moose FM weather throughout the rest of your afternoon, it is going to be mainly cloudy. We'll see a small chance of showers, even a risk of thunderstorms. Winds will be gusting to 40. We'll see high at 21 today. Tonight, partly cloudy, small chance of showers, risk of thunderstorms, winds gusting to 40, and a low of 9. For tomorrow, a mix of sun and cloud, a very good chance we'll see showers, small risk of thunderstorms, light winds, and a high of 23. And then on Wednesday, cloudy with a chance of showers and a high of 20 degrees.

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14: In your Moose FM weather throughout the rest of your afternoon, it is going to be mainly cloudy. We'll see a small chance of showers, even risk of thunderstorms. Winds will be gusting to 40. We'll see high at 21 today. Tonight, partly cloudy, small chance of showers, risk of thunderstorms, winds gusting to 40, and a low of 9. For tomorrow, a mix of sun and cloud, a very good chance we'll see showers, small risk of thunderstorms, light winds, and a high of 23. And then on Wednesday, cloudy with a chance of showers and a high of 20 degrees.
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0: around here. Yeah, I'm just saying.
1: That is the James Barker Band, and you are, of course, listening to 100.1 Moose FM. My name's Chris Walker. Coming up at the top of the hour, news, sports, traffic, weather, even a top four flashback and more chances for you to win next hour. We'll get there. Don't worry. It's coming up in like 13 minutes. But first, Brad Paisley on the Moose.
0: I've got some big news. The bank finally came through, and

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0: the Energetic City.ca newsroom. 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
1: I'm Caitlin Coombs, and this is what you need to know this afternoon. Last Thursday, two children passed away in an incident involving a side-by-side in Pouce Coupe. RCMP, Ambulance Services, and the Pouce Coupe Fire Department were at the scene. According to Dawson Creek RCMP, the children were operating a side-by-side off-road vehicle when it rolled over. One was pronounced dead at the scene, and the other was transported by air ambulance to hospital in Edmonton, where they later passed away over the weekend. An investigation into the incident is ongoing. Little more information has been confirmed at this time, and we will update this story as we know more at energeticcity.ca. The Hudson's Hope Emergency Department has been closed all this week due to physician staffing shortages. Earlier today, Northern Health stated the facility will reopen on June 15th at 8:30 a.m. The health authority also says it has hired a second physician for the facility who is expected to arrive this summer. If you are in the area and you require emergency medical care during the closure or outside normal operating hours, call 911 for transportation to the nearest available medical facility. The province has appointed a special mediator after a strike notice was issued by QP 8911, the union representing emergency communications professionals of BC. The notice was issued on June 5th with the strike set to begin today. However, the union has said it will not strike while it works with the mediator over the next 10 days. The notice comes after negotiations failed to develop an agreement which addressed staffing and retention challenges affecting BC's emergency communications system. For all the details on these stories and more, you can visit energeticcity.ca. That was a news update. Let's take a look at sports. Leonardo Rossi, one of Fort St. John's youth pool commissioners, has won 11 medals at the BC Divisional Championships and the Grand Prairie Divisional Championships. Next month, he is off to the BC Summer Games, where he will be representing Zone 8. And that's your look at sports. Traffic and weather is coming up next, brought to you by Home Hardware.
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3: All right, taking a look at what's happening out there. According to Drive BC, not a whole lot. As a matter of fact, right at the top of the list is Old Fort Road. Please avoid the area, and that's pretty much it. If you're out there and see something, though, please let us know. It's 787-2222 when it comes to your weather throughout the rest of the evening. Just a couple of showers, a small risk of thunderstorms, winds gusting to 40, and a low of 7 degrees. Tomorrow, mix of sun and cloud with a good chance of showers and risk of thunderstorms and light winds and a high of 23. And then on Wednesday, cloudy, chance of showers and a high of 22. Up next, your energy report.
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3: Today we flash back to the 90s, 1997 as a matter of fact. Your top 10 includes the likes of Vince Gill, Leanne Rimes, George Strait, Brooks and Dunn. And if you don't know any of those people, hi, welcome to country music. We're going to kick things off with Mindy McCready, someone I haven't heard from since 1997. This is a girl's got to do what a girl's got to do to kick off your top 4 flashback on the Moose.

0: right, sitting on go here in 100.1 Moose FM. Hey, Chris Walker with you. We are counting down your top four in 1997. We got your top two right after this.
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9: In your Moose FM weather throughout the rest of your afternoon, it is going to be mainly cloudy. We'll see a small chance of showers, even risk of thunderstorms. Winds will be gusting to 40. We'll see high at 21 today. Tonight, partly cloudy, small chance of showers, risk of thunderstorms, winds gusting to 40, and a low of 9. For tomorrow, a mix of sun and cloud, a very good chance we'll see showers, small risk of thunderstorms, light winds, and a high of 23. And then on Wednesday, cloudy with a chance of showers and a high of 20 degrees.
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0: Gibbs, John Morgan with a kid myself here on 100.1 Moose FM. Chris Walker helping get rid of that Monday. And what gets rid of the Monday blues better than a giveaway? 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
2: 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Must be 19 plus. Use your game sense, know your limit, play within it.
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13: In your Moose FM weather throughout the rest of your afternoon, it is going to be mainly cloudy. We'll see a small chance of showers, even a risk of thunderstorms. Winds will be gusting to 40. We'll see high at 21 today. Tonight, partly cloudy, small chance of showers, risk of thunderstorms, winds gusting to 40, and a low of 9. For tomorrow, a mix of sun and cloud, a very good chance we'll see showers, small risk of thunderstorms, light winds, and a high of 23. And then on Wednesday, cloudy with a chance of showers and a high of 20 degrees.
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with some beautiful things here on 100.1 Moose FM. Chris Walker with you. Coming up the top of the hour, news, sports, traffic, weather, and an all-request ride home. I'd like to do an all-Canadian all-request ride home if we could. What do you think? What Canadian artists, Canadian songs would you like to hear? Stomp it, Tom? Sure. We've got Shania Twain. We've got Terry Clark. We got Brett Kissel. We got Paul Brandt. You tell me, 787-2222. It's Trisha Yearwood.

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1: I'm Ed Hitchens, and this is what you need to know this afternoon. Two children died last week after a side-by-side rollover in the village of Pooscoopy. Sources confirmed to energeticcity.ca the Pooscoopy and Dawson Creek Fire Departments, along with the Dawson Creek RCMP and ambulance services, were called to a scene on the afternoon of Thursday, June 4th. One child was pronounced dead at the scene, with the second being airlifted by Stars Ambulance to Edmonton in critical condition. RCMP confirmed the second child died in hospital. The matter is still under investigation, and the story will be updated on energeticcity.ca if there is more information. Hudson's Hope Emergency Department is closed yet again. Physician staffing challenges will render the ER in the district shuttered for a week, and it is scheduled to reopen on Monday, June 15th at 8:30 a.m., according to Northern Health's Emergency Department status page. It was previously closed from June 2nd to 3rd due to a malfunction in the radiology department. The facility's ER shuttered several times since April. The Fort St. John RCMP detachment is seeking the public's help in locating a stolen vehicle. A Charlie Lake resident announced via Facebook his Jeep had been stolen in the early morning hours of Sunday, June 7th. BC RCMP media relations representatives confirmed the report of a stolen vehicle on Sunday morning. According to the Post, a red pickup truck may have aided in the theft. Anyone with information and details is asked to contact the Fort St. John RCMP at 250-787-8100. The Dawson Creek and District Chamber of Commerce is looking to recognize more businesswomen and expand its membership. Working Women Wednesdays was soft launched last year, according to the organization's executive director, Danica Hussey Hughes. Its purpose is to shed light on local women who help build the city's businesses and economy. Check energeticcity.ca to find out how you can nominate someone for Working Women Wednesdays. For all the details on these stories and more, you can visit energeticcity.ca. That was your news update. Let's take a look at sports. The head of the newest volleyball program in the Peace region sees this offseason as further development for her fledgling program. Hudson's Hope Volleyball Club started last December after club president and head coach Amber White announced its founding with players she had coached at Hudson's Hope Elementary Secondary School. Entered in local tournaments, she told energeticcity.ca the club finished fourth in a season-ending event in Grand Prairie. And that's your look at sports. Traffic and weather is next. 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
5: All right, taking a look at what's happening out there according to Drive BC. Actually, not from Drive BC, but from Don, one of our faithful listeners and one of the ladies that will text in for pretty much everything she possibly can, from contest to request. She says, hey, Chris, Cecil Lake Hill is 24-hour traffic control and a pilot car, at least all week, maybe two, as they are hoping to fix up that very rocky, very treacherous Cecil Lake Hill. So massive thank you out there to Don. And if you're out there and see anything else, please let us know at 787-2222 when it comes to your weather throughout the rest of the evening. Mostly cloudy, small chance of showers, risk of thunderstorms, winds gusting to 40 and a low of 7 degrees. For tomorrow, a mix of sun and cloud, chance of showers, risk of thunderstorms, light winds and a high of 23. And finally on Wednesday, cloudy, chance of showers and a high of 22. 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